0: floor. Hardware, children's wear, ladies' lingerie. Oh, good morning, Mr. Tyler. Going down?
1: Ooh.

0: Classic Rock, QFM 96. Some would say love in an elevator. That's kind of kinky. Do you know the difference between kinky and weird? Kinky is when you use a feather, and weird is when you use the whole chicken.
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0: Classic Rock QFM 96 with Skid Row. I'm Dave Mann. The U.S. men's national team crapped out. I was going to say crashed out, and crapped out came out of my mouth, but that is a Freudian slip, I guess. But at the game that night, Eddie Vedder was there, and Eddie tried to pound a beer and get the rally going, and it was not meant to be. But anyway, we salute Eddie Vedder. We'll get some Pearl Jam coming up. Motley on the way, Aerosmith and Rush, too.
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0: Classic Rock QFM 96 with the Priest. The Q welcomes Britt Floyd, The Moon, The Wall, and Beyond coming to Kemba Live Wednesday night, August 19th. 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

0: Classic Rock QFM 96 with Petty and the Heartbreakers. There's going to finally be an official Black Sabbath book coming out. There's been many books written about Black Sabbath over the years. I've got a bunch of them, but this will be the first official release, I guess, with the cooperation of the band. So look for that coming out in October of this year. We'll get some Ozzy coming up, some U2 on the way as well.
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0: Classic Rock QFM 96 with Def Leppard. Band members are saying their next album is going to blow people's minds. You know, they've put out enough albums over their career where they've earned the right to maybe get a little bit creative. Well, I shouldn't say creative, but daring. How about that? How about we use that word? Daring. They say they got a ton of tunes to pick from, but album probably won't be out till next year.
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0: Classic Rock QFM 96. 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

0: There are few things more fascinating than a child's imagination. 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

0: seen any of the Housewife stuff? Have you watched? I mean, you don't watch.
1: No, I know what it is.
2: I've never seen one episode.
0: Men do. But
1: my wife
3: watches them all, yeah.
1: If we did, if they were casting, it's Bravo. Bravo TV is in Columbus, and they're casting the Real Housewives of Columbus. Who would be on the cast?
2: Well, it's got to be somebody who has a very rich husband, and they don't work. Because isn't that kind of the basis for those housewives?
0: Well, when you're in Beverly Hills rich, Orange County rich.
2: Atlanta rich.
0: Yeah. I think half of them are NBA wives.
2: Okay.
0: Which is a separate show, by the way. Yeah. You ever seen that?
1: No, oh, yeah, those whores.
2: Train wreck.
1: Yeah. No,
0: and none of them are housewives.
1: No, they're not.
0: Then none of them are even married anymore to NBA guys.
1: The first person you would book would be Josh Dunn of 21 Pilots.

0: Roberts, the drummer, his wife was on a Disney show. She's a celebrity. Boom, she's in.
1: You're kind of our own little Andy Cohen, Torg. You're very in the hair.
0: Greg is more Andy Cohen than I am.
1: No, you got the hair going. You got the ideas. Cardinals yes.
2: Hated it.
1: Young. I'm sure she's beautiful.
0: She is beautiful.
1: And she's been on camera before. Yep. You start with her.
0: You start with her.
1: Yeah.
0: Then the next three, I'm doing 3-1.
1: Okay.
0: Who is the first family of Buckeye football? The only three brothers at Ohio State.
1: Urban.
0: No, three brothers. They Born. Own two of the biggest businesses here, the Bourne brothers.
3: Yeah, the Bourne brothers.
0: I take Jacoby, Justin, and Zach's wives, all young, and throw all three of them right on the show and let the fireworks go.
4: Yeah.
0: All three. I'm sure they
4: In-law
0: get along.
4: Drama.
0: Yeah.
1: How many In-law are in, dra- how many are in
0: oh,
1: a typical cast?
0: Six or seven.
1: Six or seven. Yeah, because yeah, three Bournes, though. Ah,
0: I know, but
1: you
0: they
1: take the most, you no, take one of them.
0: No,
1: three.
0: The most popular Real Housewife show is the New Jersey with the Goudice show, the lady, and the reason why she's popular is because her and her sister-in-law fight like crazy.
1: Ah.
0: You have to get relatives in to, you cast drama, Jerry. That's why you get the boring
1: ones. But there may not be drama with them because they got to spend Thanksgiving together.
0: No, you hand them
1: their family.
0: Now, do you know women? No yeah, drama.
3: Right. Yeah, we always have. We bring
4: on,
3: drama.
4: You haven't had Thanksgiving so with all your three in-laws in a while.
1: Well, no you crap. Know. What,
3: so we wear drama like
1: Jacoby's
3: a winter coat.
1: Jacoby's married?
0: They're all married.
1: They're all married.
0: Yeah.
1: Yeah, there's
0: and they're all
1: be
0: lovely.
1: Drama.
0: They're all
1: there's
0: nice women.
1: Of course they are. Yeah.
3: But until you get them together.
0: And you put a TV camera and you give them a script.
4: That's right.
1: Well,
4: that's
1: it's all scripted.
3: So would
1: yeah.
3: you?
0: So the Bourne wives are in.
3: Would you put Shelley Meyer in that?
0: She would love to get on.
3: Yes. Yeah. Well, yeah. I think Shelley Meyer would be Housewives of Franklin
0: County.
3: You
0: know who I'm trying to get is Abigail Wexner.
4: Abby, the matriarch of all of them.
3: Yeah, she'd be the house mom.
1: She'd be the queen.
3: Yeah.
1: Yeah. House what about mom. Mike Davis's wife?
4: Uh-oh.
0: Too
3: Cherry.
1: Not controversy.
0: Let's put a pedophile's wife on.
1: Didn't Andy Cohen just say, yeah, that would come up. That would come up no. in the arguments, in the fight.
0: What you would do is have to think of a local Columbus celebrity and hopefully they move back.
1: I'm sure.
0: Like, you know what you do? John Legend, you call John Legend. You know, the voice of I-70, right? They call him the voice of I-70.
3: Uh-huh.
0: And you bring back that train wreck of a wife, Chrissy Teigen. Mm-hmm. She would do it in a second, and Chrissy Teigen's in.
4: They don't have to actually live in Columbus.
0: No, you just move there.
3: As long as they were here at one time.
0: Think
3: or at
0: of
3: least
0: that,
3: married
0: yeah.
3: to somebody who was here.
0: Think of that cast. The Disney Channel girl. Chrissy Teigen.
3: All the Bourne brothers'
0: the
3: wives.
0: The Bourne brothers' wives. So
3: the Buckeye, Shelley Meyer.
1: The Buckeyes are wrapped at that point.
0: Yeah.
4: Yeah.
0: And then Shelley Meyer can be a guest star.
4: You get like Zach Werenski's wife, or you get like a stud over there. You get one of their hot wives.
0: Yeah, but no one cares about hockey. No one's going to watch that.
4: But they're celebrities.
1: About the
4: they got money, but they got it's about their lifestyle.
1: I bet there's a couple of crew players with flashy Euro
4: wives.
1: Kind of trashy
4: Euro
1: wives.
0: Oh, you know what you do? You bring James Wisniewski back, and he was married to Jenny McCarthy's sister who did Playboy. She did Playboy, her sister. They bought Merck's old house. They don't live there now.
1: Okay.
0: But they bought Merck's old house at Muirfield, and you put McCarthy's sister on the show because she's got a huge rack and looks
1: Housewives
0: good.
1: Housewives of Columbus.
0: Housewives of Columbus. There you go. We're on to something, baby.
1: I don't know what the smallest market they've done before.
0: Dude, they would do Toledo if it would make ratings.
1: Yeah, it would, right? Andy Cohen, man.
3: Housewives of Hocking Hills.
0: Yeah.
1: Housewives of Dayton. Zanesville.
0: If they were smart, a trashy TV company would do Housewives of the find like the dirtiest poor trailer park area.
3: Yeah, Housewives of Marietta.
0: Yeah, Housewives of the trailer park, man. Holy cow. They're drinking moonshine in the afternoon. They're pregnant, smoking cigarettes on the front of a trailer.
4: It's called Honey Boo Boo.
3: Yeah.
1: Honey, is Billy still making fan?
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0: 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But I'm not the only one chasing my dream. 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Others like to take the path less traveled, and the BZ Woodland helps them chart their own course.
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0: I wanted to bring my take on real coffee to the community. 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
1: Here's a text. 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
2: Crickets.
3: Lamb Did you get a Chop handy from Lamb was Chop? A puppet show in the
1: with Sherry Lewis.
3: Sherry Lewis was the host of that.
1: Yeah. Yes.
4: And what was with you and Sherry Lewis? Was there?
1: Got a handy from Lamb Chop.
3: Well, it's like the telephone game. It's like the telephone. By the time it gets cycled around.
1: Yeah, you got a handy from Lamb Chop.
3: No! I knew Sherry Lewis's daughter.
1: Okay, and she
3: I dated her in Florida, yes. And her mother was Sherry Lewis that had the show.
1: So
3: yes.
1: Didn't you get a
4: handy from Lamb
1: from
4: Chop?
1: Lamb Chop?
3: Lamb Chop was the puppet I know. On her
4: That's
3: mother's
4: the point.
3: Show.
4: Did,
1: yeah, she didn't
4: wore
1: she
4: the
1: use
4: puppet.
1: It? She wore mom's
3: no,
1: puppet.
3: No, there was none of that. I mean, I asked.
0: 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It's Torg and Elliot. Michael Evans reports. 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
5: Hey, good morning, everybody. Welcome to Thursday. I promise again. Final Taylor Swift, Travis Kelce wedding. There was a very private party held at a very private home in New York after.

0: for the wedding that nobody's talking about. Guests included Selena Gomez, Tom Hanks, Paul McCartney, and Steven Spielberg, just in case you cared. Oh, one more scoop. Ryan Seacrest was invited to the wedding, and he did RSVP, but said only for one, just himself, that he would not have a guest. That's weird to begin with. However, it gets even more strange. At the last minute, Ryan Seacrest sent word that a hosting gig had popped up and that he couldn't make it. Really not surprised. Ryan Seacrest keeps his private life very, very private, seldom mingles with other Hollywood celebrities. There was a huge world premiere of Moana Tuesday night at the Hollywood Bowl. Over 4,000 people were there, including Dwayne Johnson, who got up on stage before the film and did a fabulous Polynesian dance with some great Polynesian dancers. Moana opens everywhere tomorrow, and look for it to clobber Minions at the box office. Speaking of movies, there are some movies coming out you might want to check out this month, including Warner Brothers' Evil Dead Burn, which opens up tomorrow. Universal Studios' The Odyssey, which opens up on the 17th. IFC's Motor City opens up July 24th. Neon's Her Private Hell also opens up July 24th. And finally, everybody excited about the Sony Marvel return of Spider-Man Brand New Day opens July 31st. Movies that are opening up this month. Speaking of things new, tonight on television, the return of Big Brother on CBS, Little House on the Prairie on Netflix, Celebrity Family Feud on ABC, The Five-Star Weekend on Peacock, Project Runway on Hulu and Disney Plus, and Press Your Luck on ABC. Here's something about some celebrities I bet you didn't know. Elvis Presley made a lot of decisions in his life that he believed were given to him through dreams about his twin brother who died at birth. Things he dreamed about with his twin brother who died at birth. Decisions Elvis Presley made, some that did not go well with Priscilla when they were married. Madonna was fired from a donut shop when she threw a donut at a customer she got in an argument with. Taylor Swift worked at a Christmas tree lot when she was a kid. And Ashton Kutcher has webbed toes. Webbed toes. I bet you didn't know. The Moana movie review and some love nuggets. That's coming up tomorrow. Have a great day, Mike Evans. See ya.
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0: 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SearsHeatingCooling.com. Slight chance of showers early afternoon, mostly sunny and a high 91. Chance of showers and storms overnight, low 71. Showers and storms likely Friday morning, partly sunny and a high 86. 73 right now. Political ad spending in the Buckeye State skyrocketing to record levels ahead of the 2026 midterms, with the state becoming one of the biggest political advertising battlegrounds in the country. The increase in spending, right around $750 million, is attributed to the competitive Senate race between Sherrod Brown and John Husted, as well as the governor's race between Amy Acton and Vivek Ramaswamy, and of course, heavy outside group spending. Construction has begun on the redevelopment of the former Kroger Bakery on Cleveland Avenue. The project is called Assembly, and it's going to transform the site into apartments, retail space, and open areas while preserving two historic industrial buildings. The project wants to revitalize the Cleveland Avenue corridor. It's expected to be completed by the end of next year. And get ready for a new entertainment venue in Columbus. Chase Rice, a multi-platinum country artist whose father grew up in Grove City, will be opening Welcome to the Farm on North High Street in the Short North. It'll be taking over the ground floor beneath Goodnight John Boy. Its original location is in Cleveland. It's going to boast a rotating lineup of country music-centric DJs, live music, a patio, an extensive bourbon and whiskey program, plus signature cocktails. And that's what's going on in and around Central Ohio.
1: It's Torg and Elliott

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1: First guy to ever drink milk. Yeah. Barney, you see that animal over there in the field? Crawl underneath it, suck on that thing that's hanging down, and then let us know if it's okay.
2: Yeah.
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1: Hey, let's talk to our buddy Dino Tripodis. Yeah, he's in studio, and if you don't know Dino, he was with our sister station doing mornings for years. He's a filmmaker, a podcaster, and he's got this great, I don't know if you'd call it podcast or not. We'll let Dino explain it to you, but it's called From Bottle to Bar, and it's something new, and it's all about liquor in the Columbus area, right,
2: Ohio.
1: Dino?
2: Ohio. Ohio.
3: All there's 66 distilleries in Ohio, and if I'm blessed enough to hit them all before it's all said and done, then
4: it's
3: yeah,
4: five seasons.
3: Yeah,
4: right? And right? We're just talking distilleries, not craft beer. Not this is liquor.
3: This is liquor. This is distilleries.
1: What would the show be called though? What do you to best describe the show? Would it be a TV?
3: It's like a TV show.
1: Yeah.
3: It's like a TV show. The episodes are short. They're 12 to 13 minutes because, let's be honest, America has a short attention span.
4: But if there were commercials, that's a half-hour HGTV show.
3: It could be.
1: Yes. Yeah. It's on YouTube.
3: And it's on YouTube. Yep. It's on YouTube, LinkedIn. It's everywhere. And it's from bottle to bar, and the concept is pretty simple. I pitched it as Anthony Bourdain meets Diners, Drive-Ins, and Dives, and while I would never think to compare myself to those two
1: or have yellow hair
3: icons, yeah. And it definitely served as an inspiration. It's pretty simple. I go to Jerry's Gin in Powell and find out why he got out of radio and started making pre-prohibition gin, and then he tells me his history and story, and then I say, well, where do they do something fun with Jerry's Gin? He says, go to Torg's Bar and Grill and try the torpedo sandwich. It's awesome. Then I go to your place, I meet you and your staff, so I literally go from bottle to bar.
1: Awesome. Great concept,
4: That
1: man.
4: Is really, really good. Let me ask you this, because I know your Whiskey Business podcast, very extremely popular for, what, 7 years now?
3: Oh, gosh, I've lost track, yeah.
4: Well, so the bourbon thing, I have noticed, because you kind of got me into it, and everybody, there was so much noise with that. It got so big, and it's kind of over a lot of closing.
3: Yeah.
4: Distillery-wise, if you had to predict, what's the next big boom? Is it gin?
3: Is it rum? Gin kind of rose up there for a second and said, hey, remember us? And gin's still popular. There was one episode from a distillery in Cleveland called Western Reserve.
4: Okay.
3: And they have prided themselves on the bourbon and whiskeys they put out. But what is selling, outselling their bourbon and their whiskeys and their ryes, is their reposado.
4: I
1: don't know what
4: tequila.
1: That is.
3: Tequila.
4: Okay,
3: they can't call it tequila because it's not made in Mexico.
1: Okay.
3: So they have to call
1: thanks for the education.
3: So they have to call it reposado. And it is, I swore off tequila for 35 years back in our stand-up days.
4: I had a
3: bad run with Jose.
4: Tequila.
3: And it was off my list. And I tried it for the first time when I went to this distiller, their Reposado, and tequila's changed. Tequila has...
1: Yeah, I'm a Blanco guy.
4: Right.
3: Yeah, it has changed. They have the Blanco, they have the Reposado. It was delicious, and that now is outselling their other stuff.
1: Well, what is... And we're talking to Dino Tripodis, podcaster, filmmaker, and the show's called From Bottle to Bar. You can find it on YouTube. So, the three mage, gin, vodka, bourbon, what would be the hardest... Because I would think I'm not a professional drinker like Jerry or Christy, but I would think bourbon, when I taste bourbon, I can tell right away when I taste it whether it's a good one or a bad one. Is that the toughest one to make?
3: It takes 2 years for something to officially be bourbon. So yes, I would say that is probably one of the toughest ones to make. You mentioned Whiskey Business. We have our own barrel that is currently aging down at Echo Spirits. It hit the 2 year mark in December.
1: They were episode one, by the way.
3: They were episode one. Thank you. And we're going to let that one sit, I think, the full 4 years before we release it.
4: Right.
3: But it's our own mash bill, and I'm curious as to how it's going to taste and how it's going to smell and everything else along with it.
4: When I'm in Florida, I'm down in the islands, every few years. I've noticed that the menus now, rum is doing what bourbon did 10 years ago. They're limited production. They're small batch. They're micro brew distilleries. And rum, dark rum, not Bacardi that you're pouring in with Coke, and it's very nuanced, and it's very, very expensive.
3: Yeah.
4: 30-year-old or, you know, 20-year-aged rum is kind of making a run, but just not in Ohio because, well, it's Ohio.
3: But it will. It will.
4: Yeah.
3: And you mentioned the first episode, Echo Spirits. We focus on their Queen Share rum, which is a double gold award-winning rum that they created, and it's delicious. It's delicious.
4: Yeah, yeah.
1: Dino, do you talk about in the show? And we're talking to Dino Tripodis from Bottle to Bar. You can see it on YouTube. The one thing is, you could have the best tasting alcohol in the world, and we had John Taffer on a couple weeks ago. But you got to market it too. You got to let people. Do you talk about the marketing aspect? Because if you have the greatest product, no one's tasting it. What do you do?
3: Well, you make a good point, because that's kind of what this show is all about. It's the purpose is to elevate and make people aware of the smaller distilleries that we don't know about. If I told you that I was going to Towpath Distillery tomorrow, would you know what
1: I wouldn't
3: is?
1: Even know what it is.
3: Right? Yep. If I told you I was going to Minglewood Distillery tomorrow, would you know?
4: No.
3: That's where we're going. These are distilleries up in the Akron area that make great product. And then by the same time, we elevate and let people know that those are out there. And then also the bar and grill, the restaurant that you might not be aware of.
1: Yeah.
3: You know, the Indian Creek was a perfect example. We went to the oldest distillery in Ohio. It was established back in 1840. All right. And it sat dormant after Prohibition. And then the family that owns that property and that distillery brought it back to life in 2011. And they make an incredible run of whiskeys and ryes. And then we said, where should we go now to enjoy your product at a bar or restaurant? They sent us to a British pub in Enon, Ohio, called The Last Queen. I would have never known about it.
1: Named after Elton John.
3: Owned by a British guy.

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1: Appreciate it too. I need to get you guys back on Whiskey Business. I've had you both on separately.
2: Yeah. Right.
1: I was thinking maybe I'd put you guys on together one night.
3: Yeah. There you go.
4: Do that. We could do that.
1: Can we do that?
4: Yeah. Are you still doing that out of your home?
1: Mm-hmm.
4: That place is a museum.
3: Thanks, Dino.
1: It kind of is. Thank you, guys. I appreciate it.
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0: 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Earlier accident there at Hague Avenue and Fisher on the west side has been cleaned up. Everything else looking good, moving up to speed. And that's QFN Mighty 6 traffic.
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1: This is the definitive answer.
2: Now, Frank Caliendo's hanging out with us all hour. We're just doing a normal show, and Frank's sitting in. So every Thursday, we do the definitive answer, where we take a topic, a subject, a thing, like candy bars, Snickers bars against Reese's Peanut Butter Cups, put them head-to-head. We vote. Then it would be Reese's Peanut Butter Cups against Butterfingers. You get it, until we name the definitive answer in this subject. Frank will have my vote this week.
3: All right.
2: All right, so today's topic is movie quotes.
3: Ooh.
2: The definitive answer on the best movie quotes of all time. And I thought of this, Frank. I was watching a Chronochrome, the movie with Ed Harris and Jason Sudeikis.
4: Okay.
2: And Ed uses this line. He's talking about old film, and he says, "Film is like a pair of breasts. Sure, the new ones look nice, but you can't touch them." And that was his line. I go, we got to do movie quotes. This was a stupid movie quote, but we got to do movie quotes. So that's where it came from. Cut number one in the definitive answer for movie quotes, The Sixth Sense.
5: I want to tell you my secret now.
2: I See Dead People against this one from Forrest Gump.
6: Hello, my name's Forrest Gump. Do you want a chocolate? I could eat about 1.5 million of these. My mom always said life was like a box of chocolates. You never know what you're going to get.
4: That's a tough one.
3: It is.
2: Kristen, yeah. We always start with you.
3: I know you do. I got to go with I See Dead People.
2: Jerry?
4: I think as your clips go, I think box of chocolate's bigger.
2: Frank?
7: So we're choosing what's bigger or what is...
2: What do you think?
8: A terrible choice, man. I'm with Charles Barkley on it. Think about that. Who's going to pass up a box of chocolates? But if you're seeing dead people, that confuses you the entire movie, right, man? I'm happier with the box of chocolates, and this segment's going longer than it should. But I'm going to go dead people because that scared me more, man.
3: Thank you.
2: So I See Dead People advances, and it's up against A Few Good Men.
9: Lieutenant Kendrick ordered the code red, didn't he? Because that's what you told Lieutenant Kendrick to do.
10: Object! And when it went bad, you cut these guys loose!
11: Your Honor,
10: you had Marcus inside a bony transport!
11: Your Honor,
10: you doctored the logbook!
11: Damn it, Captain!
10: You coerced the doctor!
12: Consider yourself in contempt!
10: Colonel Jessup, did you order the code red?
12: You don't have to answer that question.
13: I'll answer the question. You want answers?
10: I think I'm entitled.
13: You want answers!
10: I want the truth!
13: You can't handle the truth!
14: I was sitting here enjoying that more than you can believe. That's a good one. I think I know where I'm going on this one. Is this one going up against the last one? Is it even my turn right now?
2: It is your turn.
14: You can't handle it being my turn, can you?
4: Absolutely. I second that.
14: I'll say this. I'm going completely with Colonel Chips.
3: And that's a 3 for me, yes.
2: The facial expressions. This is why you got to go see Frank. 2 shows Saturday, 1 show Sunday, 4-7-1 joke. Oh, my God. That's okay, so we're going, you can't handle the truth.
3: Yep.
2: All right. That's up against, and he said it in all of them, the Terminator.
15: I'm a friend of Sarah Connor. I was told that she's here. Could I see her, please?
16: No, can't see her. She's making a statement.
15: Where is she?
16: Look, it may take a while. Want to wait? There's a bench over there.
15: I'll be back.
2: You can't handle the truth against Arnold, and I'll be back, Frank Caliendo.
17: You think about it. It's look out what you're doing over there. I'm trying to figure it out. I'm going to go with the truth. I can handle it. Get down. Wrong quote. Maybe that might have had a chance, but this one's the truth.
2: Jerry!
4: A Few Good Men. I'm staying with A Few Good Men.
3: I'm gonna go. I'll be back. I got it. Yeah, I
2: two
3: throw it
2: over
3: in there.
2: One, so you can't handle the truth. Advances on. And this quote was said in all three of the Star Wars movies, at least the first three they made. I'm not sure about the crappy six afterwards.
9: Well, take care of yourself, Han. I guess that's what you're best at, isn't it?
11: Hey, Luke. May the Force be with you. What are you looking at?
2: All right, let's give Frank time to think. So, Christy, you can't handle the truth against May the Force be with you.
3: Yeah, I'm going can't handle the truth. Over
2: Jerry?
3: May the Force be with you.
4: Ah, boy, it's got to be May the Force be with you.
3: Really?
4: Yeah, that's probably one of the biggest. That's up there with Gone with the Wind.
2: Frank, you're the tiebreaker.
17: Yeah, I'm going to go with Mel Kiper Jr. Talk about a tremendous situation. There's a low ceiling on the first one, but at the end of the day, I'm going to go with May the Force be with you. The Force might be a guy versus gal type of thing, but I got to go Force be with you. And the Force is with me, and the Force is going to be with those four first-round picks from The Ohio State University. See, I worked that in. At the end of the day, that's my 15th at the end of the day of today. And at the end of the day, that's how we're ending the day.
2: All right. So you're going with the Force?
17: Yeah, I'm going Force.
2: Christy went Force?
3: No, I didn't.
2: No, you went Truth. You went Force.
3: I went.
2: So the
3: I'm
2: Force,
3: bucking the trend here.
2: Yes, the Force advances.
18: And may the Schwartz be with you.
4: Spaceballs the Dom. The Schwartz be with you.
2: All right.
17: Spaceballs the comic book. And Spaceballs the doll. Me.
2: So it's May the Force be with you against this Eastwood classic.
19: Go ahead. Make my day.
2: Jerry Elliott?
4: That's a great one. I gotta stay with Star Wars. May the Force.
2: Frank?
17: I'm going with the Force. I'm still going Force. Force is just too big. It's too big. There's
4: right?
17: too many people dressing up.
4: Yeah,
17: in that situation.
3: Yeah, not a lot of people dressing up as Dirty Harry.
17: Right.
3: Yeah. So
17: they do, but not on purpose.
3: Yeah. They do it just for them.
17: Right.
2: Christy.
3: May the Force. Yes.
2: All right. And finally, may the Force be with you against this 70s classic.
19: You're gonna need a bigger boat.
20: Brings back so many memories. I am trying to contemplate what this means to me. Somebody else go first because I'm not ready yet.
2: Jerry!
4: Ah, boy, I'd say they're dead even.
3: Yeah,
4: but
3: two
4: I'm
3: iconic
4: give the,
3: films of the 70s.
4: I'm
3: going
4: to give the edge to Jaws.
8: That's like terrible, today, Jerry.
4: Today you still hear that. I mean, a lot. We're going to need a bigger boat. Although
7: you never hear May the Force be with you.
4: I don't think
7: great argument, Jerry.
4: Well, I don't think there's a...
7: Who's dressing up as a fish?
4: Yeah. Be safe going home, Frank. May the Force be with you.
17: I'm going to need a bigger boat.
20: I'm going Force. I'm going with the Force. It's the Force being with you and also with you. It's going to be tremendous. Obi-Wan Kenobi and the little guy, Yoda. He's an ugly guy.
2: Christy, you're the tiebreaker.
3: I'm the tiebreaker. May the Force.
4: Yeah. So iconic. I don't think there was a wrong answer there.
0: Shoot us a text at 614-821-9696. It's Torg and Elliot.
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1: We got him on the phone. The President of the United States, Donald J. Trump. Good morning, sir.
2: Well, good morning, Turd and Smelly. It's great to be here. Hello, America. It's your greenest president ever. We're still fighting global warming. It's still happening. And we can't let up. So do your part today by putting your air conditioning on high and opening all the windows. Do it for Mother Nature, won't you?
3: We're going to do that, sir.
1: All right, a new NBC News poll found that your approval rating has dropped to a new low. Any comments?
2: Like the gotcha question there, Torg.
1: That's sorry. Right.
2: Yes, if you believe the fake news, my approval rating is now officially below a Kardashian IQ. No, seriously, it's gone down faster than Bonnie Blue on spring break. On the bright side, at least something is coming down. Even my poll numbers are trying to cut costs.
4: Okay, and finally, sir, you're commemorating 250 years of the Bible in America, public readings of the entire Bible. Can I ask, have you ever read the entire Bible, sir?
2: Have I ever? Did Biden join his high school Spanish club just so he could take a siesta every afternoon? Yes, I am a big fan of reading the Bible. Matter of fact, I always have at least 2 Corinthians with me when I do it. Now, seeing as how all this reading is being done in Washington, Congress might have to skip over the thou shalt not lie part.
1: All right, well, President Trump, let me ask you, what's your favorite version of the Bible?
2: Without a doubt, it's the Trump Bible. It's an incredible Bible. It's way better than the Pulp Fiction version. And it still has all your favorite books in it, like Genesis and Exodus and the rest.
3: Yeah.
2: Believe me, I'm just as scholarly enough to know that Phil Collins wasn't in Genesis at the time. But it's a great Bible, and not just because it's covered in the finest Corinthian pleather. Now, be sure to get one autographed by me for only $699, available at the White House online store. You know what? It might even be more valuable if Morgan Freeman autographs it. Is he there with you guys?
5: Well, I've been sitting here listening to you this entire time, wondering which way to go. And it went exactly the way I thought it would.
2: I was going on. I'm a blowhard, don't I? I go on forever.
5: Donald Trump could talk for 500 years. And then just start talking again.
2: You're telling me it's RFK Jr., Morgan. He really goes on and on.
5: We go from the smoothest voice in the world to the most rickety voice in the world.
6: Folks, Joe Biden, folks, rise your man Rome, Scranton, Pennsylvania. For 600 AD, he was the father of the Roman Empire. The Romans decided that they were... They were plumbers. The Romans were defeated by Mario and Luigi.
7: That's a pretty good impression there. I mean, yeah.
6: Folks, come on. I'm not joking around. What's going on with the quiet guy?
7: A lot of people know how to do the young Bill Clinton, but a lot of people don't know how to do the older Bill Clinton.
8: Quite frankly, that's fantastic. I talk to so many people, and Eric's the best. There's nobody better.
2: Hey, everybody, Elon Musk has a joke. Everybody, Elon.
1: All right.
9: Yes, when your computer asks if you're a robot, it's just looking for a friend.
10: Okay. Yeah. You know, that's excellent. I love, you know, it's a very good, enjoy what you're doing there. A lot of people, I was on Joe Rogan. Oh my God, that's effing nuts. That's crazy. Jamie, pull that up. Pull that up.
9: I don't do a good Jeff Goldblum, but as good as Frank does. Not yet, anyway. But I will find a way.
10: And you know how this goes. Sometimes you'll get stuck in between two impressions, and that was Elon Musk is what that sounded like in Jurassic Park, which I think is funnier. And if you don't mind, Eric, I might use that.
6: You know, life will. You know, life's going to find a way. Okay. Mm-hmm. Yes. You know. All right. Okay. Right.
2: I think we need John Madden to do a postmortem of this.
6: You know, you think of all the things you could do and the things that you couldn't do in between those two sets of things. I mean, boom, that's where you are.
1: Thanks, President Trump.
3: Thank you, sir.
2: Dork and idiot.
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Slight chance of showers early afternoon, then mostly sunny, high 91. Chance of showers and storms overnight, low 71, and showers and storms likely Friday morning, then partly sunny and a high 86. 72 right now. So Ohio's newly signed law regarding traffic stops is facing some criticism.

0: criticism from defense attorneys who argue it could violate civil rights. So the law requires you to give your name, address, and date of birth to law enforcement during a traffic stop. Some Ohioans believe the requirement isn't fair and an invasion of privacy. Supporters say it's necessary for officer safety. Legal experts predict the law will face constitutional challenges, particularly regarding the Fifth Amendment right to withhold information. A proposed redesign of Fisher Road on the west side causing concern among residents and officials. Franklin County Engineer's Office proposing changes to Fisher Road between Wilson and North Hague Avenue, changing the current four-lane roadway down to three with five-foot-wide bike lanes and sidewalks that would be added on both sides of the street. The worry is reducing the lanes could increase congestion and create new safety issues. Construction is to begin next summer. And our friends at ABC6 are hosting a back-to-school supply collection drive to help local students start the school year prepared. The drive will run until August 2nd, and it benefits Home for Families. This is a Columbus nonprofit that supports families experiencing housing insecurity. Donations of new backpacks, notebooks, pencils, and other classroom essentials are being collected at various locations in Central Ohio. Check out ABC6's website for more details. And that's what's going on in and around Central Ohio.
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1: Let's play this clip. And I'm curious out there, you can chime in 821-9696 through the text line of, do you take a deuce in front of your significant other?
2: Boy, I can't imagine.
3: I never
2: Very
3: had.
2: Many people do.
3: Yeah.
2: Yeah. Now, my dad used to. We had one bathroom in the house.
3: Okay, well.
2: He'd sit on the pot and smoke his cigarettes, and we'd be in there brushing our teeth. My mom would be in and out. But I don't think he was actually going. I think he would just sit there.
1: Yeah.
3: That was his way to get away from you all.
2: Maybe. Yeah. That was his private time.
3: Oh, my dad had a cup of coffee in the newspaper, and he called that his morning constitution. And he was in there for half hour, 45 minutes.
1: Yeah. Let's see. Wow. Never mind. Here's a clip. Jason Bateman has a podcast with Sean Hayes. He's the guy in Will and Grace.
3: Right.
1: And
2: Will Arnett.
1: Will Arnett was married to Amy Poehler, so they all do a podcast together, and they asked him about this.
4: Did you ever poo in front of Amy?
5: Are you looking for clicks?
4: No, I'm just saying.
5: Are you trying to get something that we can click around?
4: I always forget people listening to this. Wait,
5: me too.
4: But hang on. You were married to her, had two kids. You guys never went to the bathroom in front of
5: each other?
4: Sorry.
5: The question is, did I poo in front of Amy? And you're saying that I don't have manners? What are you talking about?
4: I think it's a good question.
5: It's not a good question. I refuse to answer it.
4: It's a cute question.
5: I refuse to answer that.
6: Did you EWP? Yeah.
4: Yeah. All right.
3: Yeah, he wasn't happy about that.
2: No, he didn't. No,
3: he wasn't playing.
2: Right.
1: Yeah.
7: See, my wife has seen me a lot of times.
2: Like when you're getting your butt splashed.
7: When you're
2: dropping one.
7: There are also times where you go, all right, this is a I need to clear the house moment. But you know, we have a bedroom and there's a bathroom
2: same.
7: You know, and sometimes you just gotta go and we're getting ready to go to function, school or church or work or whatever it is, and we gotta go.
2: Work or school or play.
1: Yeah.
2: Okay.
7: The dogs love watching.
2: Now, what about when she's in there?
7: No, I
2: are
7: get
2: you
7: out
2: allowed
7: of
2: in?
7: No.
2: Yeah,
7: not.
2: You don't want to even think about that
7: because
3: that tanks the whole area.
2: It kind of soils it.
1: It
2: ruins the whole southern region for me.
1: It does.
2: Yeah.
3: Knowing what else happened there. Even. No, yeah.
1: Pam chimes in, says, as a female, I'd never do it, but my husband doesn't care. He will go number two with the door open, and I'm like, shut this thing, man.
7: Yeah. It's a guy thing. Yeah, just go.
1: No, because I don't want my wife in, and she comes in the bathroom all the time.
7: She does it anyway.
1: I like scream like, I'm in here. And I need to get something.
3: My ex.
1: All right, wait 5 minutes.
3: There were three doors that separated our master bedroom. So there was a door into the bedroom that had to be closed and locked. Then there was two doors that went into the bathroom area that had the sink and the shower.
2: Right.
3: That had to be locked. And then there was where the toilet was, and that door had to be locked.
2: Yeah.
3: Right, he locked all three doors just so he could poop.
1: Probably had his girlfriends in there. Yeah.
2: And you're
3: probably
2: Torg, if you're in there doing your thing, and you tell her to wait 5 minutes.
1: I get upset.
2: Wait 5 days.
1: Yeah, I know, but
2: 5 weeks might be appropriate.
1: I know, right? But
2: you're a pooper.
1: I know, but
2: you're kind of the Babe Ruth of pooper.
3: But you know what?
1: I am, and I need my space. I'm looking.
3: But you're a flash pooper. Here, at least you're a flash pooper.
1: Well, I only
3: you
1: got
3: can go in. You've only got
1: 3 minutes. Song.
3: Yeah, exactly. Yeah. He's quick.
2: Right.
7: He can seal.
2: So my oldest brother had a thing. We kind of had poop issues in our house. Now, it must have been our upbringing.
7: Sure.
2: Because, you know, I couldn't poop in public for forever.
3: Really? Yeah, you were poop shy.
2: Yeah, Torg got me over it. I can poop here.
1: Yeah, I talked. So we had therapy sessions together.
7: I can go now.
2: I can poop. Yeah. My brother.
1: He read my book, How to Poop in Public Places.
2: My brother, he gave me a TED Talk.
3: You went to poop at Melissa's house when you were dating. You had to leave.
2: No, I would go down the street. She had a small apartment, and I was still trying to woo her. I couldn't drop a bomb there. I went down to Wendy's.
3: That was the funniest thing ever when Jerry told that story.
2: And I would walk like a half mile to poop.
7: At the Wendy's.
3: At the Wendy's.
7: Oh, my God.
2: But my brother, when he poops, he takes his pants all the way off.
1: No way.
3: I know people who
2: He doesn't just drop chow. He takes his His shoes
3: that's called getting coffee.
2: That's how he's got to get his pants off.
7: Yeah.
2: And he takes his pants off and then hangs them up.
3: I know people who do that.
2: He doesn't wear his pants when he poops.
7: Well, what's the theory? Why? He doesn't want to get him dirty?
2: Wrinkly? I don't
1: stretch
2: know.
1: Stretch his legs out? Do the wide stance?
2: I think he gets...
1: Got a different stance?
2: Like, he kind of does one of those, like, Japanese...
3: You got to have a stool, the poop stool.
7: The potty squatty.
3: Squatty potty. Correct.
2: I think he kind of, like, he's all in on that.
1: Here's an old reference. This is the Tony Pena of pooping. Remember Tony Pena, the catcher, where he had one leg out and one leg in? Your brother's the Tony Pena of pooping.
2: He's on the toilet with one leg out. Wow.
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from your QFM 96 Grismer Tire Auto Service Traffic Center this morning. Lane closures 33 West right beyond Pickerington Road. That is due to an accident. Also, another issue that we're dealing with this morning. This is the right shoulder being blocked, 670 62 West right at the airport Stelzer Road exit. And that is due to a police incident. 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

0: 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And if you text the correct answer, you can get a pair of tickets to the show. 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

0: seen any of the Housewife stuff? Have you watched? I mean, you don't watch.
1: No, I know what it is.
2: I've never seen one episode.
0: Men do.
1: My wife
3: watches them all, yeah.
1: If we did, if they were casting, it's Bravo. Bravo TV is in Columbus, and they're casting the Real Housewives of Columbus. Who would be on the cast?
2: Well, it's got to be somebody who has a very rich husband, and they don't work. Because isn't that kind of the basis for those housewives?
0: Well, when you're in Beverly Hills rich, Orange County rich.
2: Atlanta rich.
0: Yeah. I think half of them are NBA wives.
2: Okay.
0: Which is a separate show, by the way.
1: Yeah.
0: You ever seen that?
1: No, oh, yeah, those whores.
2: Train wreck.
1: Yeah. No,
0: and none of them are housewives.
1: No, they're not.
0: None of them are even married anymore to NBA guys.
1: The first person you would book would be Josh Dunn of 21 Pilots, the drummer. His wife was on a Disney show. It's a celebrity.
0: That would work.
1: Boom, she's in.
0: You're kind of our own little Andy Cohen, Torg. You're very in the hair.
1: Greg is more Andy Cohen than I am.
0: No, you got the hair going. You got the ideas. Yes.
4: Hated it.
0: Young. I'm sure she's beautiful.
1: She is beautiful.
0: And she's been on camera before.
1: Yeah.
0: You start with her.
1: You start with her.
0: Yeah.
1: Then the next three, I'm doing three and one.
0: Okay.
1: Who is the first family of Buckeye football? The only three brothers at Ohio State.
0: Urban.
1: No, three brothers. They own two of the biggest businesses here, the Bourne brothers.
2: Yeah, the Bourne brothers.
1: I take Jacoby, Justin, and Zach's wives, all young, and throw all three of them right on the show and let the fireworks go.
3: Yeah.
1: All three. I'm sure they get along.
3: In-law drama.
1: Yeah.
0: How many are in a typical cast?
1: Six or seven.
0: Six or seven. Yeah, because three Bournes, though.
1: I know, but
0: you take the most, you take one of them.
1: No, the most popular Real Housewife show is the New Jersey with the Good Eyes show, the lady. And the reason why she's popular is because her and her sister-in-law fight like crazy.
0: Ah.
1: You have to get relatives in to, you cast drama, Jerry. That's why you get the boring
0: ones. But there may not be drama with them because they got to spend Thanksgiving together.
1: No, you hand them
0: their family.
1: Now, do you know women? No drama.
2: Right. Yeah, we bring drama.
3: We haven't had Thanksgiving with your in-laws in a while.
2: We wear drama like
0: Jacoby's
2: a winter coat.
0: Jacoby's married?
1: They're all married.
0: They're all married.
1: Yeah.
0: Yeah, there's
1: and they're all lovely. They're all
0: there's
1: nice women.
0: Well, of course they are, yeah.
2: But until you get them together.
1: And you put a TV camera and you give them a script.
3: That's right.
0: Well, it's all scripted.
2: So would you?
1: So the Bourne wives are in.
2: Would you put Shelley Meyer in that?
1: She would love to get on.
3: Yes.
2: Well, I think Shelley Meyer would be Housewives of Franklin County.
1: You know who I'm trying to get is Abigail Wexner.
3: Abby. The matriarch of all of them.
2: Yeah, she'd be the house mom.
0: She'd be the queen.
2: Yeah.
0: Yeah. House what about mom. Mike Davis's wife?
3: Uh-oh.
1: Too scary.
0: What controversy?
1: Let's put a pedophile's wife on.
0: Yeah. Andy Cohen just say, that would come up in the arguments, in the fight.
1: What you would do is have to think of a local Columbus celebrity and hopefully they move back.
0: I'm sure.
1: Like, you know what you do? John Legend, you call John Legend, you know, the voice of I-70, right? They call him the voice of I-70.
2: Uh-huh.
1: And you bring back that train wreck of a wife, Chrissy Teigen.
3: Mm-hmm.
1: She would do it in a second, and Chrissy Teigen's in.
3: They don't have to actually live in Columbus.
1: No, you just move there.
2: As long as they were here at one time.
1: Think
2: or at
1: of
2: least
1: that,
2: married
1: yeah.
2: to somebody who was here.
1: Think of that cast. The Disney Channel girl, Chrissy Teigen.
2: All the Bourne brothers' wives.
1: The Bourne brothers' wives.
2: So Shelley Meyer.
0: The Buckeyes are wrapped at that point.
1: Yeah. Uh-huh. And then Shelley Meyer could be a guest star.
3: You get like Zach Werenski's wife, or you get like a stud over there. You get one of their hot wives.
1: Yeah, but no one cares about hockey. No one's going to watch that.
3: But they're celebrities.
0: About
3: their
0: lives.
3: But they got money. It's about their lifestyle.
0: I bet there's a couple of crew players. With flashy Euro
3: wives.
0: Kind of trashy
3: Euro
0: wives.
1: You know what you do? You bring James Wisniewski back, and he was married to Jenny McCarthy's sister who did Playboy. She did Playboy, her sister. They bought Merck's old house. They don't live there now.
0: Okay.
1: But they bought Merck's old house at Muirfield, and you put McCarthy's sister on the show because she's got a huge rack and looks
0: good. Housewives of Columbus.
1: Housewives of Columbus. There you go. We're on to something,
0: baby. I don't know what the smallest market they've done before.
1: Dude, they would do Toledo if it would make ratings.
0: Yeah, absolutely, right? Andy Cohen, man.
2: Housewives of Hocking Hills.
1: Yeah.
0: Housewives of Dayton. Zanesville.
1: If they were smart, a trashy TV company would do Housewives of the like the dirtiest poor trailer park area.
2: Yeah, Housewives of Marietta.
1: Yeah, Housewives of the trailer park, man. Holy cow. They're drinking moonshine in the afternoon. They're pregnant, smoking cigarettes on the front of a trailer.
3: It's called Honey Boo Boo.
2: Yeah.
0: Honey, is Billy still making fan?
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1: Here's a text. Jerry, didn't you get a handy from Lamb Chop?
2: Crickets.
1: Lamb Did you get a handy from Lamb Chop?
3: Was a puppet show in the
1: with Sherry Lewis.
4: Sherry
1: right?
4: Lewis.
3: Sherry Lewis was the host of that.
1: Yeah. Yes.
4: And what was with you and Sherry Lewis? Was there?
1: You got a handy from Lamb Chop.
3: Well, it's like the telephone game. It's like the telephone. By the time it gets cycled
1: yeah,
3: around,
1: yeah, you got a handy from Lamb Chop.
3: No, I knew Sherry Lewis's daughter.
1: Okay,
3: I dated her in Florida,
1: yes.
3: And her mother was Sherry Lewis yeah. that had the show.
1: So
3: yes.
1: didn't you get a
4: handy from Lamb Chop?
3: Lamb Chop was the puppet.
1: I know.
3: On her
4: That's
3: mother's
4: the point.
3: Show.
4: Did,
1: yeah,
4: she
1: didn't
4: wore
1: she
4: the
1: use
4: puppet.
1: It? She wore mom's
3: no,
1: puppet.
3: No, there was none of that. I mean, I asked.
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5: Hey, good morning, everybody. Welcome to Thursday. I promise again, final Taylor Swift, Travis Kelce wedding. There was a very private party held at a very private home in New York after the wedding that nobody's talking about. Guests included Selena Gomez, Tom Hanks, Paul McCartney, and Steven Spielberg, just in case you cared. Oh, one more scoop. Ryan Seacrest was invited to the wedding, and he did RSVP, but said only for one, just himself, that he would not have a guest. That's weird to begin with. However, it gets even more strange. At the last minute, Ryan Seacrest sent word that a hosting gig had popped up and that he couldn't make it. Really not surprised. Ryan Seacrest keeps his private life very, very private, seldom mingles with other Hollywood celebrities. There was a huge world premiere of Moana Tuesday night at the Hollywood Bowl. Over 4,000 people were there, including Dwayne Johnson, who got up on stage before the film and did a fabulous Polynesian dance with some great Polynesian dancers. Moana opens everywhere tomorrow, and look for it to clobber minions at the box office. Speaking of movies, there are some movies coming out you might want to check out this month, including Warner Brothers' Evil Dead Burn, which opens up tomorrow. Universal Studios' The Odyssey, which opens up on the 17th. IFC's Motor City opens up July 24th. Neon's Her Private Hell also opens up July 24th. And finally, everybody excited about the Sony Marvel return of Spider-Man. Brand New Day opens July 31st. Movies that are opening up this month. Speaking of things new, tonight on television, the return of Big Brother on CBS. Little House on the Prairie on Netflix. Celebrity Family Feud on ABC. The Five Star Weekend on Peacock. Project Runway on Hulu and Disney Plus. And Press Your Luck on ABC. Here's something about some celebrities I bet you didn't know. Elvis Presley made a lot of decisions in his life that he believed were given to him through dreams about his twin brother who died at birth. Things he dreamed about with his twin brother who died at birth. Decisions Elvis Presley made, some that did not go well with Priscilla when they were married. Madonna was fired from a donut shop when she threw a donut at a customer she got in an argument with. Taylor Swift worked at a Christmas tree lot when she was a kid. And Ashton Kutcher has webbed toes. Webbed toes. I bet you didn't know. The Moana movie review and some love nuggets. That's coming up tomorrow. Have a great day, Mike Evans. See ya.
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From your QFN 96 Grismer Tire Auto Service Traffic Center, Thursday morning, right shoulder is still blocked, 670 62 West, right at the airport exit, and that is due to a police incident. And also on 33, lane closures, 33 West, right past Pickerington Road, that is due to a crash. And that's traffic. 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See store for details. Another entertainment venue coming to the Short North. All the details up next.

0: 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Slight chance of showers early afternoon, mostly sunny, high 91. Chance of showers and storms overnight, 71 the low, and showers and storms likely Friday morning, then partly sunny and a high 86. It is 75 right now. Political ad spending in Ohio skyrocketing to record levels ahead of the midterms, with the state becoming one of the biggest political advertising battlegrounds in the country. The increase in spending, just under $750 million, is attributed to the competitive Senate race between Sherrod Brown and John Husted, as well as the governor's race between Amy Acton and Vivek Ramaswamy. Construction has begun on the redevelopment of the former Kroger Bakery on Cleveland Avenue. The project is called Assembly, and it will transform the site into apartments, retail space, and open areas, all while preserving two historic industrial buildings. The project aims to revitalize the Cleveland Avenue corridor. It's expected to be completed by the end of next year. And get ready for a new entertainment venue in Columbus. Chase Rice, a multi-platinum country artist whose dad grew up in Grove City, will be opening Welcome to the Farm on North High Street in the Short North. It will be taking over the ground floor right underneath Goodnight John Boy. Its original location is in Cleveland. It's going to boast a rotating lineup of country music-centric DJs, live music, a patio, an extensive bourbon and whiskey program, plus signature cocktails. And that's what's going on in and around Central Ohio.
1: It's Torg and Elliott.

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1: Hey, let's talk to our buddy Dino Tripodis.
2: Yeah,
1: he's in studio, and if you don't know Dino, he was with our sister station doing mornings for years. He's a filmmaker, a podcaster, and he's got this great, I don't know if you'd call it podcast or not. We'll let Dino explain it to you, but it's called From Bottle to Bar, and it's something new, and it's all about liquor in the Columbus area, right,
3: Ohio.
1: Dino?
3: Ohio. All there's 66 distilleries in Ohio, and if I'm blessed enough to hit them all before it's all said and done, then
4: it's 5 seasons.
3: Yeah.
4: Right? And we're just talking distilleries, not craft beer. Not this is liquor.
3: This is liquor. This is distilleries.
1: What would the show be called though? What do you to best describe the show? Would it be a TV?
3: It's like a TV show.
1: Yeah.
3: It's like a TV show. The episodes are short. They're 12 to 13 minutes because, let's be honest, America has a short attention span.
4: But if there were commercials, that's a half-hour HGTV show.
3: It could be.
1: Yes. Yeah. It's on YouTube.
3: And it's on YouTube. Yep. It's on YouTube, LinkedIn. It's everywhere. And it's From Bottle to Bar, and the concept is pretty simple. I pitched it as Anthony Bourdain meets Diners, Drive-Ins, and Dives, and while I would never think to compare myself to those two
1: or have yellow hair
3: icons, they definitely served as an inspiration. It's pretty simple. I go to Jerry's Gin in Powell and find out why he got out of radio and started making pre-prohibition gin, and then he tells me his history and story, and then I say, well, where do they do something fun with Jerry's Gin? He says, go to Torg's Bar and Grill and try the Torg torpedo sandwich. It's awesome. Then I go to your place, I meet you and your staff, so I literally go from bottle to bar.
1: Awesome. Great concept, man.
4: That is really, really good. Let me ask you this, because I know your Whiskey Business podcast, very extremely popular for, 7 years now?
3: Oh, gosh, I've lost track, yeah.
4: Well, so the bourbon thing, I have noticed, because you kind of got me into it, and everybody, there was so much noise with that. It got so big, and it's kind of over a lot of closing.
3: Yeah.
4: Distillery-wise, if you had to predict, what's the next big boom? Is it gin?
3: Is it rum? Gin kind of rose up there for a second and said, hey, remember us? And gin's still popular. There was one episode from a distillery in Cleveland called Western Reserve.
4: Okay.
3: And they have prided themselves on the bourbon and whiskeys they put out. But what is selling, outselling their bourbon and their whiskeys and their ryes, is their reposado.
4: I
1: don't know what
4: tequila.
1: That is.
3: Tequila.
4: Okay,
3: tequila. They can't call it tequila because it's not made in Mexico.
1: Okay.
3: So they have to call
1: Thanks
3: it,
1: for the education.
3: So they have to call it reposado. And it is, I swore off tequila for 35 years back in our stand-up days.
4: I had a
3: bad run with Jose.
4: Tequila.
3: And it was off my list. And I tried it for the first time when I went to this distiller, their Reposado, and tequila's changed. Tequila has...
1: Yeah, I'm a Blanco guy.
4: Right.
3: Yeah, it has changed. They have the Blanco, they have the Reposado. It was delicious, and that now is outselling their other stuff.
1: Well, what is... And we're talking to Dino Tripodis, podcaster, filmmaker, and the show's called From Bottle to Bar. You can find it on YouTube. So, the three mage, gin, vodka, bourbon, what would be the hardest... Because I would think I'm not a professional drinker like Jerry or Christy, but I would think bourbon, when I taste bourbon, I can tell right away when I taste it, whether it's a good one or a bad one. Is that the toughest one to make?
3: It takes 2 years for something to officially be bourbon. So yes, I would say that is probably one of the toughest ones to make. You mentioned Whiskey Business. We have our own barrel that is currently aging down at Echo Spirits. It hit the 2 year mark in December.
1: They were episode one, by the way.
3: They were episode one. Thank you. And we're going to let that one sit, I think, the full 4 years before we release it.
4: Right.
3: But it's our own mash bill, and I'm curious as to how it's going to taste and how it's going to smell and everything else along with it.
4: When I'm in Florida, I'm down in the islands every few years, I've noticed that the menus now, rum is doing what bourbon did 10 years ago. They're limited production. They're small batch. They're microbrew distilleries. And rum, dark rum, not Bacardi that you're pouring in with Coke. and it's very nuanced, and it's very, very expensive.
3: Yeah.
4: 30-year-old or, you know, 20-year aged rum is kind of making a run, but just not in Ohio because, well, it's Ohio.
3: But it will. It will.
4: Yeah.
3: And you mentioned the first episode, Echo Spirits. We focus on their Queen Share rum, which is a double gold award-winning rum that they created, and it's delicious. It's delicious.
4: Yeah, yeah.
1: Dino, do you talk about in the show, and we're talking to Dino Tripodis from Bottle to Bar, you can see it on YouTube. The one thing is, you could have the best tasting alcohol in the world, and we had John Taffer on a couple weeks ago, but you got to market it too. You got to let people. Do you talk about the marketing aspect? Because if you have the greatest product and no one's tasting it, what do you do?
3: Well, you make a good point, because that's kind of what this show is all about. It's the purpose is to elevate and make people aware of the smaller distilleries that we don't know about. If I told you that I was going to Towpath Distillery tomorrow, would you know what that is?
1: I wouldn't even know what it is.
3: Right? Yep. If I told you I was going to Minglewood Distillery,

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1: Music. I'm like, is that just all British bands from the 70s and 80s that you're playing in the background? He goes, yeah, it was all bands from Britain.
2: Whoa.
1: And the food was amazing. It was all, you know, homemade bangers and mash, shepherd's pie, just stuff, just authentically British. It was great. Right now, it's all about From Bottle to Bar for me. And whiskey
2: and
1: business.
2: Hanbury's
1: the audio producer on that. He's a...
2: Yeah. Nice. Gregory.
3: Nice. Well, thanks for coming in, man.
2: Yeah,
3: we really appreciate
2: you.
3: It.
1: I appreciate it, too. I need to get you guys back on Whiskey Business. I've had you both on separately.
3: Yeah.
2: Right.
1: I was thinking maybe I'd put you guys on together one night.
3: Yeah. There you go.
2: Could do that.
1: Can we do that?
2: Yeah. Are you still doing that out of your home?
1: Mm-hmm.
2: That place is a museum.
3: Thanks, Dino.
1: It kind of is. Thank you, guys.

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0: 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That accident on 33 from Pickerington Road down to Hill Daly Road has been cleared up, but traffic is trying to recover. Got about an 18-minute delay, but everything else is looking good. And that's QFM 96 traffic.
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0: Just doing a normal show, and Frank's sitting in. So every Thursday, we do the definitive answer, where we take a topic, a subject, a thing, like candy bars, Snickers bars against Reese's Peanut Butter Cups, put them head-to-head, we vote, then it would be Reese's Peanut Butter Cups against Butterfingers. You get it, until we name the definitive answer in this subject. Frank will have my vote this week.
1: All right.
0: All right, so today's topic is movie quotes.
1: Ooh.
0: The definitive answer on the best movie quotes of all time. And I thought of this, Frank. I was watching a Chronochrome, the movie with Ed Harris and Jason Sudeikis.
2: Okay.
0: And Ed uses this line. He's talking about old film, and he says, "Film is like a pair of breasts. Sure, the new ones look nice, but you can't touch them." And that was his line. I go, we got to do movie quotes. This was a stupid movie quote, but we got to do movie quotes. So that's where it came from. Cut number one in the definitive answer for movie quotes, The Sixth Sense.
3: I want to tell you my secret now. Okay. I see dead people.
4: Yeah, classic.
0: Yes, it is. It's classic. I See Dead People against this one from Forrest Gump.
5: Hello. My name's Forrest. Forrest Gump. Do you want a chocolate? I could eat about 1.5 million of these. My mom always said life was like a box of chocolates. You never know what you're going to get.
4: That's a tough one.
0: Kristen, yeah. We always start with you.
1: I know you do. I got to go with I See Dead People.
0: Jerry?
4: I think as your clips go, I think box of chocolates bigger.
0: Frank?
2: So we're choosing what's bigger or what is...
0: What do you think?
6: A terrible choice, man. I'm with Charles Barkley on it. Think about that. Who's going to pass up a box of chocolates? But if you're seeing dead people, that confuses you the entire movie, right, man? I'm happier with the box of chocolates, and this segment's going longer than it should. But I'm going to go dead people because that scared me more, man.
1: Thank you.
0: So I See Dead People advances, and it's up against A Few Good Men.
7: 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Because that's what you told Lieutenant Kendrick to do.
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8: Colonel Jessup, did you order the code red?
10: You don't have to answer that question.
11: I'll answer the question. You want answers?
8: I think I'm entitled.
11: You want answers?
8: I want the truth!
11: You can't handle the truth!
12: I was sitting here enjoying that more than you can believe. That's a good one. I think I know where I'm going on this one. Is this one going up against the last one? Is it even my turn right now? It is your turn. You can't handle it being my turn, can you?
4: Absolutely. I second that.
12: I'll say this. I'm going completely with Colonel Chip.
1: And that's a 3 for me, yes.
0: The facial expressions. This is why you got to go see Frank. 2 shows Saturday, 1 show Sunday, 4-7-1 joke. Oh, my God. That's okay, so we're going, you can't handle the truth.
1: Yep.
0: All right. That's up against, and he said it in all of them, the Terminator.
13: I'm a friend of Sarah Connor. I was told that she's here. Could I see her, please?
14: No, can't see her. She's making a statement.
13: Where is she?
14: Look, it may take a while. Want to wait? There's a bench over there.
13: I'll be back.
0: You can't handle the truth against Arnold, and I'll be back, Frank Kelly.
15: You think about it. It's look out what you're doing over there. I'm trying to figure it out. I'm going to go with the truth. I can handle it. Get down. Wrong quote. Maybe that might have had a chance, but this one's the truth.
0: Jerry!
4: A Few Good Men. I'm staying with A Few Good Men.
1: I'm gonna go. I'll be back. I got it. Yeah,
0: 2-1, so you can't handle the truth. Advances on. And this quote was said in all 3 of the Star Wars movies, at least the first 3 they made. I'm not sure about the crappy 6 afterwards.
16: Well, take care of yourself, Han. I guess it's what you're best at, isn't it? Hey, Luke. May the force be with you. What are you looking at?
0: All right, let's give Frank time to think. So, Christy, you can't handle the truth against May the Force Be With You.
1: Yeah, I'm going can't handle the truth. Over
0: Jerry?
1: May the Force Be With You.
4: Ah, boy, it's got to be May the Force Be With You.
1: Really?
4: Yeah, that's probably one of the biggest. That's up there with Gone with the Wind.
0: Frank, you're the tiebreaker.
15: Yeah, I'm going to go with Mel Kiper Jr. Talk about a tremendous situation. There's a low ceiling on the first one, but at the end of the day, I'm going to go with May the Force Be With You. The Force might be a guy versus gal type of thing, but I got to go Force Be With You. And the Force is with me, and the Force is going to be with those four first-round picks from The Ohio State University. See, I worked that in. At the end of the day, that's my 15th at the end of the day of today. And at the end of the day, that's how we're ending the day.
0: All right. So you're going with the Force?
2: Yeah, I'm going Force.
0: Christy went Force?
1: No, I didn't.
0: No, you went Truth. You went Force.
1: I went.
0: So the
1: I'm
0: Force,
1: bucking the trend here.
0: Yes, the Force advances.
17: And may the Schwartz be with you.
4: Spaceballs the Dom. The Schwartz be with you.
0: Right.
4: Spaceballs the comic book. And Spaceballs the doll. Me.
0: So it's May the Force Be With You against this Eastwood classic.
16: Go ahead. Make my day.
0: Jerry Elliott?
4: That's a great one. I gotta stay with Star Wars. May the Force.
0: Frank?
2: I'm going with the Force. I'm still going Force. Force is just too big. It's too big.
4: There's
2: too many people dressing up.
4: Yeah.
2: In that situation.
1: Yeah, not a lot of people dressing up as Dirty Harry.
2: Right.
1: Yeah. So
2: they do, but not on purpose.
1: Yeah. They do it just for them.
2: Right.
0: Christy.
1: May the Force. Yes.
0: All right. And finally, may the Force be with you against this 70s classic.
16: You're gonna need a bigger boat.
18: Brings back so many memories. I am trying to contemplate what this means to me. Somebody else go first because I'm not ready yet.
0: Jerry!
4: Ah, boy, I'd say they're dead even.
1: Yeah, two
4: but I'm
1: iconic
4: give the,
1: films of the 70s.
4: I'm
1: going
4: to give the edge to Jaws.
6: That's like terrible, today, Jerry.
4: Today you still hear that. I mean, a lot. We're going to need a bigger boat. Although,
2: May the Force be with you.
4: I don't think
2: great argument, Jerry.
4: Well, I don't think there's a...
2: Who's dressing up as a fish?
4: Yeah. Be safe going home, Frank. May the Force be with you.
2: I'm going to need a bigger boat. I'm going Force. I'm going with the Force. It's the Force being with you and also with you. It's going to be tremendous. Obi-Wan Kenobi and the little guy, Yoda. He's an ugly guy.
0: Christy, you're the tiebreaker.
1: I'm the tiebreaker. May the Force.
4: Yeah. So iconic. I don't think there was a wrong answer there.
19: Torgan Elliott.
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1: We got him on the phone. The President of the United States, Donald J. Trump. Good morning, sir.
2: Well, good morning, Turd and Smelly. It's great to be here. Hello, America. It's your greenest president ever. We're still fighting global warming. It's still happening. And we can't let up. So do your part today by putting your air conditioning on high and opening all the windows. Do it for Mother Nature, won't you?
3: We're going to do that, sir.
1: All right, a new NBC News poll found that your approval rating has dropped to a new low. Any comments?
2: Like the gotcha question there, Torg.
1: That's sorry. Right.
2: Yes, if you believe the fake news, my approval rating is now officially below a Kardashian IQ. No, seriously, it's gone down faster than Bonnie Blue on spring break. On the bright side, at least something is coming down. Even my poll numbers are...

0: trying to cut costs.
1: Okay. And finally, sir, you're commemorating 250 years of the Bible in America, public readings of the entire Bible. Can I ask, have you ever read the entire Bible, sir?
0: Have I ever? Did Biden join his high school Spanish club just so he could take a siesta every afternoon? Yes, I am a big fan of reading the Bible. Matter of fact, I always have at least 2 Corinthians with me when I do it. Now, seeing as how all this reading is being done in Washington, Congress might have to skip over the thou shalt not lie part.
2: All right, well, President Trump, let me ask you, what's your favorite version of the Bible?
0: Without a doubt, it's the Trump Bible. It's an incredible Bible. It's way better than the Pulp Fiction version. And it still has all your favorite books in it, like Genesis and Exodus and the rest.
3: Yeah.
0: Believe me, I'm just a scholarly enough to know that Phil Collins wasn't in Genesis at the time. But it's a great Bible, and not just because it's covered in the finest Corinthian pleather. Now, be sure to get one autographed by me for only $699, available at the White House online store. You know what? It might even be more valuable if Morgan Freeman autographs it. Is he there with you guys?
4: Well, I've been sitting here listening to you this entire time, wondering where and which way go. And it went exactly the way I thought it would.
0: I was going on. I'm a blowhard, don't I? I go on forever.
4: Donald Trump could talk for 500 years. And then just start talking again.
0: You're telling me it's RFK Jr., Morgan. He really goes on and on.
4: We go from the smoothest voice in the world to the most rickety voice in the world.
3: Folks, Joe Biden. Folks, last year in Mangrove Square, Pennsylvania. For 600 AD, was the fall of the Roman Empire. The Romans decided that they were... They started, they were plumbers. The Romans were defeated by Mario and Luigi.
0: That's a pretty good impression there. I mean, yeah.
3: Folks, come on. I went joking around. What's going on with the quiet guy?
0: Okay. A lot of people know how to do the young Bill Clinton, but a lot of people don't know how to do the older Bill Clinton.
5: Quite frankly, that's fantastic. I talk to so many people. I talk to so many people, and Eric's the best. There's nobody better.
0: Hey, everybody, Elon Musk has a joke. Everybody, Elon.
2: All right.
6: Yes, when your computer asks if you're a robot, it's just looking for a friend.
3: Okay. that's excellent. I love, you know, it's very good. Enjoy what you're doing there. A lot of people, I was on Joe Rogan. Oh, my God, that's effing nuts. That's crazy. Jamie, pull that up. Pull that up.
6: I don't do a good Jeff Goldblum, but as good as Frank does. Not yet, anyway. But I will find a way.
7: And you know how this goes. Sometimes you'll get stuck in between two impressions, and that was Elon Musk is what that sounded like in Jurassic Park, which I think is funnier. And if you don't mind, Eric, I might use that.
3: You know, life will. You know, life's going to find a way. Okay. Mm-hmm. Yes. You know. All right. Okay. Right.
0: I think we need John Madden to do a post-mortem of this.
3: You know, you think of all the things you could do and the things that you couldn't do in between those two sets of things. I mean, boom, that's where you are.
2: Thanks, President Trump.
3: Thank you, sir.
0: Right, dorkin' idiot.
8: It's Torg and Elliot.
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0: 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Slight chance of showers early afternoon, sunshine, high 91. Chance of showers and storms overnight, low 71. Showers and storms likely Friday morning. Partly sunny and a high 86. It is 75 right now. Ohio's newly signed law regarding traffic stops now facing criticism from some defense attorneys who argue it could violate civil rights. So the law requires you to give your name, address, date of birth to law enforcement during a traffic stop. Some Ohioans believe the requirement isn't fair and an invasion of privacy. Supporters say it's necessary for officer safety. Legal experts predict the law is going to face constitutional challenges, particularly regarding the Fifth Amendment right to withhold information. A proposed redesign of Fisher Road on the west side causing concern among some residents and city officials. The Franklin County Engineer's Office proposing changes to Fisher Road between Wilson and North Hague Avenue, making it down to three lanes from the current four-lane roadway, and then five-foot-wide bike lanes and sidewalks added to both sides of the street. The worry is reducing the lanes could increase congestion and create new safety issues. Construction is to begin sometime next summer. And our friends at ABC6 are hosting a back-to-school supply collection drive, all to help local students start the school year prepared. The drive, running until August the 2nd, will benefit Home for Families. 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Donations of new backpacks and pencils and notebooks and other classroom essentials are all being collected at various locations here in Central Ohio. And that's what's going on in and around Central Ohio.
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11: 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Torg and Elliott return right after The Rock.

0: line of do you take a deuce in front of your significant other?
1: Boy, I can't imagine.
2: I never
1: Very
2: had.
1: Many people do.
2: Yeah.
1: Yeah. Now, my dad used to. We had one bathroom in the house.
2: Okay, well.
1: He'd sit on the pot and smoke his cigarettes, and we'd be in there brushing our teeth. My mom would be in and out. But I don't think he was actually going. I think he would just sit there.
3: Yeah.
2: That was his way to get away from you all.
1: Maybe. Yeah. That was his private time.
2: Oh, my dad had a cup of coffee in the newspaper, and he called that his morning constitution. And he was in there for half hour, 45 minutes.
1: Yeah.
0: What's he? Wow. Never mind. Here's a clip. Jason Bateman has a podcast with Sean Hayes. He's the guy in Will and Grace.
2: Right.
0: And
1: Will Arnett.
0: Will Arnett was married to Amy Poehler, so they all do a podcast together, and they asked him about this.
4: Did you ever poo in front of Amy?
5: Are you looking for clicks?
4: No, I'm just saying.
5: Are you trying to get something that we can click around?
4: I always forget people listening to this. Wait, me too. But hang on. You were married to her, had two kids. You guys never went to the bathroom in front of each other?
5: I'm sorry. The question is, did I poo in front of Amy? And you're saying that I don't have manners? What are you talking about?
4: I think it's a good question.
5: It's not a good question. I refuse to answer it.
4: It's a cute question.
5: I refuse to answer that.
6: Did you EWP? Yeah.
4: Yeah. All right.
2: He wasn't happy about that.
1: No, he didn't. No.
2: He wasn't playing.
1: Right.
0: Yeah.
3: See, my wife has seen me a lot of times.
1: Like when you're getting your butt splashed?
3: No, I mean, not like...
1: When you're dropping one?
3: There are also times where you go, all right, this is a... I need to clear the house moment. But, you know, we have a bedroom and there's a bathroom
1: same,
3: we share,
1: same.
3: You know, and sometimes you just got to go and we're getting ready to go to function, school or church or work or whatever it is.
1: Yeah,
3: and we got to go.
1: Work
3: or
1: school
3: go.
1: Or play. Yeah. Okay.
3: The dogs love watching.
1: Now, what about when she's in there?
3: No, I
1: Are
3: get
1: you
3: out
1: allowed
3: of
1: in?
3: No.
1: Yeah,
3: not.
1: You don't want to even think about that.
3: Because
2: that takes the whole area, doesn't it?
1: It kind of soils it. It ruins the whole southern region for me.
0: It does.
1: Yeah.
2: Knowing what else happened there. Even. No, yeah.
0: Pam chimes in, says, as a female, I'd never do it, but my husband doesn't care. He will go number two with the door open, and I'm like, shut this thing, man.
3: Yeah. It's a guy thing. Yeah, just don't
0: No, because I don't want right. I don't want my wife in, and she comes in the bathroom all the time.
3: She does it anyway.
0: I like scream like, I'm in here. And I need to get something.
2: My ex.
0: All right, well, wait 5 minutes.
2: There were three doors that separated our master bedroom. So there was a door into the bedroom that had to be closed and locked. Then there was two doors that went into the bathroom area that had the sink and the shower.
1: Right.
2: That had to be locked. And then there was where the toilet was, and that door had to be locked.
1: Yeah.
2: Right, probably he locked all three doors just so he could poop.
0: Probably had his girlfriends in there. Yeah.
1: And you're why? You
2: probably
1: wait.
2: Right.
1: Yeah. Torg, if you're in there doing your thing, and you tell her to wait 5 minutes.
0: I do. I get
1: with
0: I get
1: you.
0: Upset.
1: Wait 5 days.
0: Yeah, I know. But
1: 5 weeks might be appropriate.
0: I know,
1: right?
0: But
1: you're a pooper.
0: I know, but
1: you're kind of the Babe Ruth of pooper.
0: But you know what? I am, and I need my space. I do a lot. I do,
1: so
0: I'm looking.
2: But you're a flash pooper. Here, at least, you're a flash pooper.
0: Well, I only
2: you
0: got
2: can go time. In. You've
0: I
2: only got
0: a 3 minute song.
2: Yeah, exactly. Yeah. He's quick. What
1: right?
3: He can seal.
1: So
3: it off.
1: my oldest brother had a thing. We kind of had poop issues in our house. Now, it must have been our upbringing.
3: Sure.
1: Because, you know, I couldn't poop in public for forever.
2: Really? Yeah, you were poop shy.
1: Yeah, Tor got me over it. I can poop here.
0: Yeah. I talked. So we had therapy sessions.
3: I can go now.
0: Yeah.
1: My brother.
0: He read my book, How to Poop in Public Places.
1: My brother, whenever. Yes. It was. He gave me a TED Talk.
2: You wouldn't poop at Melissa's house when you were dating. You had to leave.
1: No, I would go down the street. She had a small apartment, and I was still trying to woo her. I couldn't drop a bomb there. I went down to Wendy's.
2: That was the funniest thing ever
1: in
2: when
1: the
2: Jerry
1: winter,
2: told that story.
1: And I would walk like a half mile to poop.
3: At the Wendy's.
2: At the Wendy's.
3: Oh, my God.
1: But my brother, when he poops, he takes his pants all the way off.
0: No way.
2: I know people who do that.
1: He doesn't just drop chow. He takes his shoes.
3: That's called getting pants.
1: He's got to get his pants off.
3: Yeah.
1: And he takes his pants off and then hangs them up.
2: I know people who do that.
1: He doesn't wear his pants when he poops.
3: What's the theory? Why?

0: You don't want to get him dirty. 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
1: comfort,
0: want to get him wrinkly.
1: Dirty, wrinkly. I don't
2: stretch
1: know.
2: Stretch his legs out. Do the wide stance.
1: I think he gets
2: got a different stance.
1: Like he kind of does one of those like Japanese.
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0: the potty squatty.
3: Here's the squatty potty. 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
1: I think he kind of like he's all in on that.
2: 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Your brother's the Tony Pena pooping.
1: He's on the toilet with one leg out.
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0: FM 96, and a big old congratulations going out to this girl, Audrey Brose of Groveport. She is our AC/DC Pit Pass Contest winner. So she, Audrey, and three friends going to be rocking out to the show from the pit. From what I understand, Audrey was extremely excited when we gave her a call yesterday to say that she won. She was hooting and hollering and said it was the best day ever. So congrats, Audrey. Speaking of AC/DC, going to be in town, yes, less than a week away, Storming the Shoe, Wednesday, July the 15th. Pretty Reckless going to be opening up. All this week, tune into Torgan Elliott. Tomorrow morning's your final opportunity to win a pair of tickets so you can watch AC/DC.
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0: 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I'll have another keyword I will give you. 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Got a slight chance of showers early afternoon. Bike night going to be safe tonight. Then mostly sunny and a high 91. Chance of showers and storms overnight, a low 71. Showers and storms likely for Friday morning and then turning partly sunny and a high of 86.
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Bon Jovi returned to touring Tuesday with the first of 9 shows at New York's Madison Square Garden, and it was the band's first full-scale show since John Bon Jovi underwent vocal cord surgery 4 years ago. Shows 2 and 3 are tonight and Sunday. Don't be roaming off. 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

0: Love me some almonds. 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We are your concert station. Guess what? John Mellencamp and his Dancing Words Tour, The Greatest Hits, going to be at Riverbend on Sunday, July the 19th. Next Sunday. 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But Big Rick in the 4 o'clock hour all this week. Listen to him. He will have your shot to win. 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Slight chance of showers early afternoon, then mostly sunny and a high 91. Chance of showers and storms overnight, low 71. Showers and storms likely Friday morning. Partly sunny and a high of 86.
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0: like it's been forever, but the Rolling Stones' brand new album, Foreign Tongues, officially drops tomorrow, July 10th. They've released two songs that we've heard already, Jealous Lover, which is okay, but Divine Intervention is probably my favorite. Can't wait to hear the rest of the album. So get your copy tomorrow, brand new Rolling Stones. It's Christy. Happy Thursday, everybody. And a song that really sums up who the band was at this time in their career. That'll be your first classic Nooner, and it's coming up, so don't go far. 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

This is an autobiographical song for the band, describing their struggles as they try to make it big by delivering a top-notch live show night after night. And it was genuine because at the time they were just getting started and playing some really seedy venues with even seedier business associates. The hard work eventually paid off, and several years later, the band was selling out arenas. Angus Young once told Rolling Stone that the song really summed them up as a band. It was the audience that really allowed us to even get near a studio. The band did make a video to promote the single and the album in February of 76 when they rode through the center of Melbourne on an open-top truck accompanied by three members of a bagpipe band. Today would have been Bon Scott's 80th birthday. He was found dead February 19th, 1980, in the backseat of a car in London, having literally drunk himself to death. From 1975's TNT, it's AC/DC going to be rocking the shoe next Wednesday with It's a Long Way to the Top if you want to rock and roll. 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

0: 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Tell you what, it's going to be a busy weekend for one Big Rick. He's going to be at Picktown Palooza today and tomorrow. And Saturday, he is going to be at America's favorite car show, the Good Guys 28 Summit Racing Nationals, presented by PPG at the Ohio Expo Center this weekend. 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Slight chance of showers early afternoon and then mostly sunny, high 91. Chance of showers and storms overnight, low 71. Showers and storms likely Friday morning and then turning partly sunny and a high of 86. So a song that the drummer says kind of became an anthem for the band. Classic Nooner number 2 on your Thursday on the way.
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Robert Hunter wrote the lyrics to this song, as he did with many Grateful Dead tunes, although Jerry Garcia wrote the line, "Light a candle, curse the glare." Hunter started writing the lyrics to this song in 1980, and the Dead first performed it in 1982 at a show in Maryland. They played it sporadically over the next few years and finally recorded it for their 1987 album, In the Dark. The song is about the band aging gracefully. The title of the song is a reference to getting older, and for most people, hair starts to gray. Aging gracefully is a challenge, especially in the music industry. And according to Dead drummer Mickey Hart, Hunter wrote the lyric as a pick-me-up. He said, "When he wrote the song, we were struggling, but it became an anthem to us. It perked us right up." It was on this day in 1995 that the Grateful Dead gave their last concert with Jerry Garcia at Chicago's Soldier Field. Jerry would die of a heart attack a month later while in drug rehab. It's the Grateful Dead with A Touch of Grey, your second classic nooner, QFM 96.

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0: QFM 96 welcomes Britt Floyd, The Moon, The Wall, and Beyond, coming to Kemba Live Outdoor Wednesday, August the 19th. I have seen Britt Floyd numerous times. 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

0: 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Going to be a great night. Circleville Eagle 685. Second to last bike night tour stop there before the tour moves on. Jackass Gene is going to be on the Flickinger Legal Group stage. They sound familiar? They should. They were crowned our very first QFM 96 house band. And that stage courtesy of Cap City Staging and SKP. And Copperheads will be our featured motorcycle organization. 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Everything starts at 6 o'clock and get registered for all the great prizes, including that grand prize, a trip to Rockin' in Paradise with Styx and Friends, October 8th through the 10th, Miramar Beach, Florida, courtesy of the Crozier Group and Red One Realty. Who's going to get in the QFM 96 cash machine to scoop up as much of $400 as I can? It could be you. So I will definitely see you tonight. QFM 96 Bike Night, Circleville Eagles. 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Slight chance of showers early afternoon and then mostly sunny, high 91. Chance of showers and storms overnight, low 71. Showers and storms for Friday morning, then it's going to clear off, partly sunny and a high of 86.
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0: Classic Rock QFM 96. You are working second shift with Big Rick, and I am working out in the elements today at Picktown Palooza. All right, that is a lie. I have a very nice RV to sit and do the show in today, but Picktown Palooza is happening. We are here, and the tent is set up right next to the stage. What I need you to do when you get here, come say hi to us. We'll be hanging out in and out of the tent, but someone will always be there. And what we want to do in celebration of Picktown Palooza, it's year number 10, and the fact that there's so much amazing music happening in the Columbus area, we want to send you to the next big thing after Picktown Palooza, and you don't have to wait all that long for it. It's AC/DC next Wednesday. We're going to register you for a chance to win tickets to go see the Power Up Tour with special guest Pretty Reckless. That is next Wednesday. I'll be live from the O on Lane doing second shift from there. As far as today goes, get all the information at picktownpalooza.org. We'll be going through all the stuff. 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

All those Hills bells will be ringing next week on the 15th, and we will be live at the O on Lane before AC/DC at the Shoe. Whole second shift will be there, and we want to hang out with you, and we want to make sure that you have tickets into the show. So if you're coming by Picktown Palooza, where we're broadcasting live from today, we've got a register to win box. 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We've got Cheap Trick on the way, the Eagles too. Got Hard to Handle next from the Black Crowes.

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And just because I am on location today doesn't mean that we're not going to do all the same things that we always do. Like, if I have something to give you, I'm going to give it to you. 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

0: But in the 4 o'clock hour today, like I said, even though I am out and about, you're going to still have your chance to pick up those tickets. On the way, we're going to hear from ZZ Top. 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

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It's the little old band from Texas, ZZ Top, still out on the road and going strong this summer. We are live today at Picktown Palooza. It is right behind Pickerington High School Central. 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Thanks to the RV wholesalers for giving us this sweet rock lounge. Coming up, we're going to discuss something bad is happening to that team up north. You all rejoice. We'll get into it now with Van Halen's Classic Rock QFM 96.

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0: Classic Rock QFM 96, second shift working here live at Picktown Palooza. And some bad news for that team up north, which will upset no one. They're getting sued by Sharon Moore's former executive assistant, the one he had the affair with. Well, apparently on her behalf, her attorneys requested information from the university about his firing, and they turned her down continuously. So they are suing them for violating the Freedom of Information Act. Boy, the gift that keeps on giving is just watching how bad this situation got. I'm not making fun of the situation itself because it stinks all across the board because there are human lives involved. And at the end of the day, as important as football is to us here in Central Ohio, human lives do have certainly have their value. But man, this it's disaster after disaster for the team up north, but doesn't it make you itchy for college football? We kick off on the 5th of September. It's getting closer, but man, these hot days of summer still sticking around, but it got me thinking about football. I've got Nirvana lined up, the Scorpions, Living Color. Stay right here. It's Classic Rock QFM 96 live at Picktown Palooza with Second Shift.
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2: Big Rick, we get things underway with a blocking accident scene. What else is new? Westbound 270 after Cleveland Avenue. This is westbound 270 between Cleveland Avenue and I-71. The left lane is blocked. This was blocking the left three lanes, now only blocking one left lane. Westbound 270 after Cleveland Avenue, still a 15 to 20 minute delay. ODOT doing some road work on the south side. Southbound 23 at 270, the left lane is closed. This report brought

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0: He says, we can't find Shanker anywhere. Can you do another set?
1: I think you're
0: we
1: on,
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0: played.
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2: 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Well, this is what happens. This is live rock and roll, people, and we've got live rock and roll here with us. I mean, Chip, you're in everything right now. Chip's Enough is here with me and playing today and tomorrow.
0: Yeah, today is the Beatle Rock Show, which is all Beatles songs from 1963 and 1970. It's when the Beatles were experimenting, smoking pot all day and night, sleeping with everything in sight. That's the Beatles that I like. They were aggressive and full of piss and vinegar. And then there'll be a whole an hour and a half set tonight celebrating nothing but Beatles, McCartney, John Lennon. And then tomorrow night will be Enough's Enough Show, who coincidentally, not to sound like I'm unmodest, but we just got inducted into the Rock and Roll Hall of Fame. So we'll be playing all those songs that people know that have been following us, Fly Michelle, by New Thing, Baby Loves You, etc. So it's two great nights celebrating hard rock and heavy metal here in this lovely little town.
2: Yeah, I know that, and I know that you have a relationship with Chris, who puts this together, and, yeah. And this is such a cool thing that, because he texted me the other day, and he was like, do you want to talk to, I was like, yeah, of course I do, and you've got new music out. We were just talking. It's kind of tough to recap in a couple of minutes all the things we've already talked about just sitting here. But you've got new music out, and everybody in the world is playing on this record with you.
0: It's true. Hey, listen, in the old days, I got to give you a lot of credit. Back 30 years ago, you know, Q96, you guys were playing us all the time. New Thing, Fly Michelle, Baby Loves You. Those were hit singles on MTV. And you guys were smart enough to go, you know, let's give these guys a chance and play some of their stuff. So we'd come through town, we'd play the Agora Theater, or we'd come through with Poison and play the big arenas. You know, we've had great memories out here. And here we are now, our 20th album, Enough's Enough, 20 albums. It's hard to believe. You'd ask me 30 years ago if I have 20 records. I go, I hope I'm still alive. And we have a wonderful record. It's called Extra Cherries. It's on Cleopatra Records. And we have wonderful musicians playing with us. The guys from Journey, Neil Sean and Robert Fleischman, who wrote We Own the Sky.
2: And they were just here, yeah, Journey
0: on the record.
2: Here.
0: Journey was just here, yeah. I just talked to Neil recently. We got Robin Zander and, of course, Dax Nielsen playing drums on the whole Enough Snuff album. Steve Stevens from Billy Idol's band's playing on the record. He's on a magnificent. The guys in the Nelsons, I got Gunnar Nelson to play slide guitar on Star Star, the old Rolling Stones cover. It was great. Steve Brown from the band Trickster. They had a bunch of hits in the 90s. You play with those guys when they're on tour with Scorpions. He's co-wrote a song and was playing on the record as well. So it's real. It's a nice collaboration. The hip-hop guys do it all the time where they share the stage and let everybody play together, and they all shared it in the publishing. And I pretty much took the same approach on this record right here. It's a rock and roll record showing our pop.

0: pop and rock overtones. We're alternative before alternative. You want to, if you want to be honest with you. So it's a pop record. It's got some nice little flourishes up there with some great rock stars in it to help elevate our perception. But if you like rock and roll, you know, straight ahead, and you know, good production, Enough's Enough Extra Cherries is probably one of our greatest releases we've had in the last 40 years.
1: I like my rock and roll about women and booze and cars.
0: Who doesn't?
1: That's what I want. Straightforward rock and roll. I don't want to overly think about my rock and roll.
0: We embrace promiscuity and substance abuse. We love trim. Women are our superiors. All the rock stars. You hang out with the guys in Kiss, they got into a band because of one reason. They love women.
1: Yeah. And they and you know what? They did it right.
0: Yeah.
1: I've seen things backstage at Kiss shows that I absolutely cannot mention. I'm pretty sure I have a couple of NDAs.
0: Oh, yeah. It's unprintable.
1: And it's definitely
0: By the way, we're playing with Kiss. We're opening with Kiss. We opened for Kiss a few years ago, and then they retired after that. We did three or four shows of them on the Kiss Cruise. And now on November 12th through the 15th of this year, they're playing the Virgin Hotel.
1: Yes.
0: With no makeup on. It's Sebastian Bach, Night Ranger, Enough's Enough, the guys in Ace Frehley's band. That's going to be a real celebration out there in Sin City, where you don't talk about it, you just go out and have a good time and hope you don't get caught and catch anything.
1: Yeah, you know what? Let us. Whatever. We've lived long enough. Good lives.
0: Yeah, who cares who drives the bus? Let's get to the picnic, right?
1: That's right. Let's get to the picnic. You're going to come back tomorrow and hang out with us, because I'm going to be doing the show live here.
0: Yeah, be great. I'd love to, bro. Thanks, man.
1: We'll tell more stories. I got Tom Petty coming up, the crew as well. Right now, let's get back to it on QFM 96.

0: 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Nice having Chibs Enough here tonight. If you're coming to Picktown Palooza, where we are live, he will be out there tonight with his Beatles rock show, which sounds very cool, and then back tomorrow night with his band Enough's Enough. Tonight, when you come, and tomorrow and Saturday, so the whole weekend, we are going to be registering you for tickets to go see AC/DC. 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
2: Rick, we've got an accident scene in Dublin blocking a couple of lanes. Eastbound 33 at 270. The right two lanes are blocked. This one's about a 10-minute delay. You're backed up to Post Road. Eastbound 33 at 270 in Dublin. Two right lanes are blocked. From the QFM 96 Sears Heating and Cooling Weather Center, they're not plumbers, they're not electricians. 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Showers and thunderstorms, about a 60% chance tonight, 70 for the low, 70% chance of showers and storms for your Friday, 86. I'm Jim Thomas, Traffic and Weather, QFM 96.
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Classic Rock QFM 96, working second shift with Big Rick. And second shift is live next week at the O on Lane. Before you hear that song live, Dirty Deeds Done Dirt Cheap with AC/DC. Coming up this hour in the 4 o'clock hour, I've got your chance to win tickets to go see Mellencamp. I've got Rush and Great White. Right now, you're getting Lonesome George. It's Classic Rock QFM 96.

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0: Rock UFM 96, second shift working live at Picktown Palooza in Pickerington. It is right behind Pickerington High School Central, and the doors are getting ready to open at about 4:30. So as we see, we're in an amazing spot because we're behind the stage. The tent is out front next to the stage, but we get to see all the inner workings of how this goes, and it really is fascinating. This will also be fascinating, I think, for the entire state of Ohio. So many people are going to be excited about this, and I don't have all the details necessarily, but it looks like Ohio State, Xavier, Dayton, and Cincinnati are all going to play a preseason exhibition doubleheader at Center Court. The Buckeyes will play Cincinnati, and Xavier will face Dayton, but it is going to happen at that tennis arena in Cincinnati. It looks like it's going to be October 7th. Very cool. You always kind of wondered, with such basketball powerhouses in the state of Ohio, why this has never happened before. And weirdly enough, just because I think it is strange that there's not more of this that people are trying to make happen. Ohio State has played Xavier, Cincinnati, and Dayton a total of 16 times combined. That just seems so weird to me, but that looks to be like a thing that's happening. Obviously, we'll keep following it as more information comes out about it. This hour, I've got John Mellencamp tickets, so make sure you keep listening. We've got Bush lined up, Ram Jam, and the Scorpions. It's Classic Rock, QFM 96, live from Picktown Palooza, second shift.
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2: Rick, there's an accident scene in northern Delaware County, southbound 23 at Troutman Road. This is near the Delaware State Park. And in Morrow County, southbound 71 after the Morrow County rest area, before you hit Route 61, there is a blocking accident scene. According to ODOT, most or all of the lanes are blocked on southbound 71 after the Morrow County rest area. So you're going to see quite a delay there. 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

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The 4 o'clock hour is when I give you stuff, and I'm going to do it right now. QFM 96 welcomes John Mellencamp and his Dancing Words Tour, the greatest hits. 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Right now, I need you to be the 35th caller at 614-821-9696. 614-821-9696. And text me the word authority. We're doing Mellencamp songs, the authority song. Number 35, you're going to the show. Everybody else, you're getting Scorpions.

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0: QFM 96, working second shift with Big Rick live here at Picktown Palooza, and special guest Josh Todd from Buck Cherry joining me. Josh, you guys have been so busy. You've been to Ohio twice in 2 months.
1: Yeah, you know, that's what we do. We put out records every 2 years and we tour.
0: Yeah, like, you never go home, do you?
1: Yeah, we go home, but yeah, we are on the road a lot,
0: and
1: for sure.
0: When you get to do something like this, obviously in May, you were here as part of the big festival down the road at Sonic Temple, and then you get to come out and do something like this. And a lot of people, the difference, I think the biggest difference is this is so much more accessible. People are going to be so much closer to you than they can get at like a big stadium show. Not that they both aren't cool, but you get to take this out into the street a little bit more so than in a stadium, and I know people are really appreciative of that.
1: Yeah, it's going to be fun. You know, we're going on at a good time, which is great. It's going to be nice and cool out here because it's been pretty hot today, you know. And we're hitting on all cylinders. We just dropped our 11th record, Roar Like Thunder, last year, and we're still touring on it. It's so great. We have over 100 songs now to choose from to make a really great set, and you know, it's action-packed.
0: I've been involved in radio so long, the number of Buck Cherry songs that have crossed my inbox and have been on my radio stations over the years is immense. Did you ever think when you started this band that you would have a catalog of over 100 songs? I mean, that's a big deal. Like, I know maybe somebody writes 30 great songs in their lifetime. You have over 100 to choose from. That has to kind of hit you a little different when you look at it and go, what do we want to put in the set list tonight?
1: Yeah, it's really amazing. I mean, when I was dreaming about all this, you know, before it actually became reality, I mean, I wanted to make my mark, you know, be in one band for my, you know, my career and put out a lot of records. You know, did I know it was going to be this crazy? No. I mean, at one point in my life, I didn't think I would live to 30, honestly, you know, so this is all icing on the cake. We really worked hard for it, though. You know, we established ourselves as a live act, you know, and we tour a lot on our records, and we're kind of the last of the Mohicans as far as like a traditional working rock band that puts out a record every 2 years, a quality record, in my opinion, and tours. You know, we do over 200 shows in a touring cycle, you know, so.
0: Yeah, and I don't think people understand the grind that is. I mean, that's not the most luxurious life in the world to live, and go out and do 200 shows on an album cycle is a lot of miles. And you guys managed to do something that, and it's a little bit behind the curtain just because I've dealt with the band so many times. You guys live pretty healthy lifestyles out there too, vegetarian, pescatarian. Like, you guys take great care of yourselves, which you have to do 200 shows in an album cycle.
1: Yeah, that's Kelly, actually. It's not all of us. But yeah, we, you know, we're not young men anymore. We have to definitely take care of ourselves. And you can't maintain this type of grind without looking after yourself, you know. And so right now, Stevie and I are on a sardine kick. We eat sardines. We eat sardines every day.
0: That must be a pleasant bus ride after a show eating sardines.
1: Well, we're courteous, and we go outside and you know, eat them so we don't stink up the bus. But you know, that's our latest obsession. You know, but we're all like sober ex drug addicts and alcoholics, so we do everything very compulsively. You know. It's funny,
0: you know, you're not allowed to heat up fish in the break room at work. You guys aren't allowed to eat sardines on the bus. Josh Todd, I hope 10 years from now I'm still in radio and you're still out there doing 200 shows in an album cycle. Let's meet again in a decade when you got 5 more records behind you and we can laugh about this moment.
1: I hope so too, and thanks for having me, and we'll take it one day at a time, Big Rick.
0: I got my fingers crossed for all of us. That's Josh Todd here at Picktown Palooza. Buck Cherry coming up tonight. Hit the stage at 9:30. We'll see you out here in Pickerington, Ohio. It's QFM 96.
1: That's right.
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3: Big Rick, a 35 to 40 minute delay southbound 71 after the Morrow County rest area. Just the right lane is now blocked, and an accident scene still going in Delaware County southbound 23 at Troutman Road. This is near the Delaware State Park. 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I'm Jim Thomas, Traffic and Weather, QFM 96.
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0: Classic Rock QFM 96, working second shift at Picktown Palooza, and the gates are open. We're about 20 plus minutes away from the beginning of the show. That would be Vinny Appice's Sabbath Nights, and then we've got the Beatles Rock Show kicking it off 5:30, and then 9:30 is Buck Cherry. Thanks to Josh Todd for stopping by, and my new best friend Chips Enough. I think we're going to start a podcast. That's how you know you've become real friends, when you make a podcast together. Also, real friends is your friends here at QFM 96. Do you realize tonight QFM 96 is every damn where? Christy Kemper and half the crew are at the Circleville Eagles 685. The other half the crew right here working second shift at Picktown Palooza. If you can't find QFM 96 somewhere tonight, that's on you. It's also what happens when you have real live people that love rock and roll and love mixing it up with the crowd. We want to see you at Picktown. We want to see you at the Circleville Eagles tonight. Bike night rolls on. I've got more rock coming from Journey. Van Halen's lined up. Phil Collins too. It's Classic Rock QFM 96.
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2: Big Rick, Morrow County accident scene now, about a 20 to 25 minute delay southbound 71 after the Morrow County rest area. The right lane is blocked. And in Delaware County, southbound 23 at Troutman Road. This is in northern Delaware County. That accident scene's about a 4 to 5 minute delay. 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

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And we had Chip Zanuff in here earlier. If you missed it, he was talking about how some of the guys in Journey are actually on the new Enough's Enough record. Very cool. Those guys are going to start tonight at 7:30. Doors are open now. If you're coming out to Picktown Palooza, you want to get all the information about the rest of the weekend, maybe you can't make it tonight, get it at PicktownPalooza.org right now. Get Van Halen.

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0: Classic Rock QFM 96, working second shift with Big Rick and Phil Collins in the air tonight. Before that, AC/DC and TNT. It is Bon Scott's 80th birthday. We certainly wish he was still here. However, AC/DC has managed to go on and still remain one of the biggest bands in the world, and they are in our backyard in 6 days. 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But we will be live at the O on Lane doing second shift the whole show, 2 to 7. We want to see you, hang out, have a beer with us, and you could possibly end up with tickets to the Huntington Club, some upgraded seats, if you will. But it is going to be a fantastic time at the O on Lane. I've always wanted to be the guy who broadcasted before that huge stadium show, and I get to do that, and I get to do it with you guys. So please make plans to stop by, say hello. O on Lane next Wednesday. For AC/DC, I got more rock loaded for you. Metallica is on the way. Billy Idol is next. 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
2: Rick, there is still an accident scene in Morrow County blocking the right lane. 20-minute delay southbound 71 after the Morrow County rest area. Just the typical slowdowns in the usual spots on our Franklin County freeways. 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Chance of showers and thunder showers tonight, low 70, about a 60% chance. 70% chance of showers and storms tomorrow, 86. I'm Jim Thomas, Traffic and Weather, QFM 96.
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Don't forget, Christy Kemper has got a chance for you to win tickets to Britt Floyd, The Moon, The Wall, and Beyond, coming to Kemp Alive Outdoor. 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She is out at Bike Night. Don't forget to stop by Circleville Eagles, 685. It's going to be on. It is a beautiful night to be outside somewhere, whether it's Picktown Palooza or Bike Night with QFM 96. 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

Classic Rock UFM 96, second shift, working at Picktown Palooza today. Right now on stage, we've got the Beatles Rock Show, which is Chips Enough Beatles Project. Coming up after that is Sabbath Nights, and of course that is a tribute to Black Sabbath. And I got some Black Sabbath news coming up after Green Day. Right now, you're getting the Eagles, Hotel California, Classic Rock, QFM 96.

0: Chips Enough with his Beatles rock show. It's a reimagination of classic Beatles songs, and it's actually really amazing. Stepped out of the trailer here and to check it out. I was like, wow, I've never imagined hearing the Beatles songs like that. Coming up next here at Picktown Palooza is going to be Sabbath Nights. And this is an interesting note put out today. I guess we'll say it like that because it doesn't seem like it's the end of an era. Black Sabbath legend Bill Ward shared a health update. He is now using a wheelchair. He can still walk, but he's now using it out in public. Says he's been using it for quite a while internally, but now going to do it externally. But still plans to keep on drumming and keep on playing and do his thing. He says, I'm still a drummer at the end of the day. You might see me in a wheelchair at the airport or out in public events, but I'm still playing. I'm still kicking. So thank goodness we've had enough Black Sabbath hardship to last us a lifetime with the loss of Ozzy just about a year ago. I've got more rock on the way. We're going to hear from Soundgarden, Springsteen, Bon Jovi playing a show tonight at Madison Square Garden. It's all happening right here on Second Shift Classic Rock, QFM 96.
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2: Big Rick, we are going to close things out with that accident scene in Morrow County. It's still about a 10 to 15 minute delay. Southbound 71 after the Morrow County rest area. The right lane is blocked. Watch out for the potholes. It is pothole season. 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I'm Jim Thomas with Traffic and Weather, QFM 96.
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0: coming up, followed by Buck Cherry as your headliner. We've been broadcasting all day from the RV Wholesalers Rock Lounge. So basically what they did was said, that guy looks like he might melt. We should probably bring him in something nice and comfortable. Todd, thank you so much. I appreciate you. But this is a great setup. And anybody that is coming out here at any point over the weekend, you got to know how insanely difficult it is to put something like this together. Chris Stein and the entire staff, all the volunteers, everybody have done an amazing job. And we are just getting started. We're here for the next 2 days. Plus, probably. I might just sleep in here. I don't know. It is a very nicely well-conditioned area. And speaking of areas right next to the stage, the QFM 96 tent is set up and being manned with our folks to set somebody up with tickets to go see AC/DC next Wednesday. Tickets are available at Ticketmaster.com, or you could just win them right here from us at Picktown Palooza. So we appreciate everybody's hard work today. Thank you so much. We got more rock on the way for you. Included is Motley Crue, and we'll also get into Tom Petty. 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

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Guys, this has been a great experience, and really it's just getting started. 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Sabbath night.

0: treatment. You're not wrong, Torg. I feel so much better than I did 3 months ago going through QC Kinetics. This last big shot for me has been an absolute game changer. It went from I'm starting to feel better to I'm just fine now.
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Big Rick, second shift, punching out for the evening. Your nighttime supervisor, Dave Mann, coming in. He will be here until midnight. I will be living in this RV from RV Wholesalers for the rest of the week into Saturday. Looking forward to more Picktown Palooza. On the way, you got Tom Petty. I remind you, you are listening to Classic Rock QFM 96, Columbus, Ohio. 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

0: actually worked with Kiss and helped co-write a couple of songs. One of them was Down on Your Knees, which doesn't sound very Brian-esque, Rock and Roll Hell, and he also had a give some contribution to writing War Machine.
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4: 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Thank you, Copperheads, for being our featured motorcycle organization and for everybody coming out tonight. 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